0: deal. We play your favorite songs.
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0: 1,000 years, or what a hospital waiting room feels like, from Christina Perry. Benson Boone's on the way. Benson helped his sister Kaylee Boone shave her head last weekend, as seen in photos posted to Kaylee's Instagram. She called her new buzz cut super intentional, super powerful, and super healing. So lucky to have so many incredible people who supported her and participated in cutting it off, she wrote.
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2: 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It's absolutely wonderful. 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All you got to do is ask.
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0: bad habits, and Ed Sheeran can't kick them. Billie Eilish is on the way. Billie Eilish, Hit Me Hard and Soft, the tour, live in 3D, is the concert film Billie co-directed with James Cameron. Billie says she was really grateful that a director as incredibly talented and legendary as James was so eager to collaborate with her and listen to her feelings and thoughts and opinions while working on the project. This is Steve Anderson. 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
5: Across the country right now, at this very moment, there are probably arguments taking place about who's doing more of the housework, the homework, the shuttling of kids from this activity to that. It's true. By and large, women do more of this than men. But doesn't have to be that way. And if you and your spouse can level that playing field, it's going to make both of you and your kids happier. Psychologist Yelena Kecmanovic says this might be how you get there. As hard as it might be at first, try to think of your partner like a teammate, not an adversary. Learn how to do some of the chores.

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When you want to feel good, you're in the right place. KTLT 98.1, the one that makes you feel good. 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

Desiree, and you gotta be. You know, if you want to travel anywhere out of the country, you need a valid passport, even though it's not as strong as it used to be, at least in terms of global travel rankings. It's been found that the U.S. has slipped from the world's top spot in 2006 to the 10th place in 2026, with 36 countries now ranked ahead of us. Now, we can still travel visa-free to 180 destinations, up from 130 two decades ago. Other countries have expanded even faster.

0: Singapore now holds the most powerful passport, followed by Japan, South Korea, and the United Arab Emirates. It also has mentioned that passport strength reflects a country's diplomatic ties and global influence.
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And you just look so beautiful, just like you were an angel.

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Keep it on 98.1, the one that makes you feel good. 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

0: Lumineers with Hope. Hey, it seems that more and more middle-aged women seem to be clubbing into the early hours of the morning. I mean, not only is it great exercise, but you try dancing for hours without breaking a sweat. Women also report feeling alive, feeling energized, both at the time and afterwards. And participating in a rave lowered feelings of anxiety and depression. Any of you returning home from a rave tonight?
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2: Hey there, it's Trace Michaels for United Supermarkets and Market Street. 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Well, when you get busy and you don't have time to go to the store, you can actually skip the trip, use the app, have that thing delivered to you, use the pickup there on the side of the building over there at Market Street. It's absolutely wonderful. 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

I'm John Laurenti, and if you want to continue to have a good memory, you might want to limit yourself to your fried foods. I'll tell you more after we hear from Mariah Carey. Right now, it's Benson Boone, and sorry, I'm here for someone else.

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Got the latest from Bruno Mars, also some Paula Abdul for you. And I'll also tell you about some extreme ironing. Oh, yeah. Right now it's R.E.M. and Losing My Religion.

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We guarantee that the next song you hear will be one of your favorites. 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

Are you like most parents and already looking forward to the kids going back to school? I know your kids are. I'll tell you more after we hear from Boys to Men. Right now, the song that could be number one for 15 straight weeks. This is Ella Langley and Choosin' Texas.

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The Police and Every Breath You Take. Coming up, got some Shawn Mendes for you. I don't know about you, but I don't look at rainy days as sad days. Matter of fact, they're happy ones. I'll tell you more in a little bit. Right now, it's Huntrix with Golden.

If you're having trouble sleeping, I've got a great remedy for you, and I'll tell you all about it after we hear from John Mellencamp. Right now, it's Post Malone with Morgan Wallen. This is I Had Some Help.

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We just want to make you smile. Abilene's 98.1.

The Chainsmokers are playing Lollapalooza in Chicago on August 2nd. I'm Steve Anderson. Barricades will keep the audience from getting closer.

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1: They say the holy water's watered down, and this town's lost its faith. Our colors will fade eventually, so if our time is running out, day after day, we'll make the mundane a masterpiece. Oh my, my, oh my, my love, I take one look at you, you're taking me up.

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cry if you saw me crying? 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

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Rah, rah.

0: Lady Gaga finally got out of her last bad romance. Gaga says she's getting ready to start a family soon with fiancé Michael Polanski. She's excited to be a mom. She used to have a lot of apprehension about it. The thing that's the most important to her is to not force her children to live a life that they're not choosing. If their children only understand mommy's job, that's a very narrow view of life. There's so much in the world, and she wants them to be able to choose for themselves who they want to be. This is Steve Anderson. When you speed, you have less time to react. 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
13: I read this interesting story the other day, which was written by a colleague of mine, about why so-called, quote, admin nights are the new book club for busy adults. Now, I learned this is a term coined by journalist Chris Collin, who wrote about this life hack in the Wall Street Journal. An admin night is when people come together for a night, a fun night, while holding one another accountable to an assignment. The ones usually considered back burner tasks, the ones that you've been putting off. The person you choose to do an admin night with matters a lot, because that's your accountability partner. That's what one person told us. People love the social aspect because it can bring these boring tasks to light, make them feel more fun, and where you go matters as well. 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And again, don't forget to leave some time for fun. I'm Dr. Sanjay Gupta, helping you live a better life.
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0: Somber's back to friends. That saves on having to buy gifts. I'm Steve Anderson. Somber is among those being honored at Variety's 2026 Power of Young Hollywood event, taking place August 5th in Los Angeles, where Somber will get the Songwriter of the Year Award.
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0: Man I Need was encouraged by Olivia Dean on the way Taylor Swift from Toy Story 5. Tom Hanks told Variety that he had no idea Taylor had a song in the movie until the last moment when he said, they ushered them into a soundproof room and said, tonight at 9 p.m., the true end title song is going to drop, and it's by Taylor Swift. And he said, you guys kept this from us all this time? They saw the movie, and they had some dummy song in there, so they surprised them as well. That's like saying, by the way, Judy Garland is singing Over the Rainbow at the beginning of this. That kind of thing. This is Steve Anderson. When you speed, you have less time to react. Follow the speed limit to keep other road users safe. 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
7: We've all been there, in a boring meeting, a long lecture, struggling to stay awake. No matter how hard you try, you nod off, and that is never a good look. Aside from the obvious, making sure you're getting enough sleep, there are a couple quick pick-me-ups that experts recommend before you take your seat. If you have time, you might try to squeeze in a quick nap, just a couple minutes even. That can increase your alertness. Or try to pop outside for a quick walk, get your blood and your hormones pumping, splash some cold water on your face, or grab a cup of coffee, obviously. If you're not a caffeine drinker, even just taking small sips of water throughout your meeting could be enough to keep you awake. Of course, you could also make a point to engage in the meeting. You're not likely to fall asleep while you're actually talking. I'm Dr. Sanjay Gupta, helping you live a better life.
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2: 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Did you know that you could have any meat custom cut your way by the butchers at United Supermarkets and Market Street? Yep, sure can. 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
9: What are the chances you are listening to this while drinking a nice hot cup of coffee? If so, don't let me stop you. For years, we've been reporting on the health benefits of coffee, and that's not going to stop today. A new study, this one out of Harvard School of Public Health, found that coffee and tea could help lower your risk of developing dementia. People who enjoyed 1 to 3 caffeinated cups a day saw the biggest impact. In addition to the caffeine, coffee contains hundreds of bioactive compounds that can influence inflammation, glucose metabolism, vascular function, and oxidative stress. It's also possible coffee drinkers might be doing other things that keep them healthy. Eating a more balanced diet, getting plenty of exercise, sleep, not smoking, or drinking too much alcohol. And finally, staying socially active. I'm Dr. Sanjay Gupta, helping you live a better life.
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0: I will be the first to admit that I don't have great table manners. My elbows are almost constantly on the table. 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I'm sorry, but if my pizza is molten lava, I am going to cool it down by blowing on it.

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0: 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Stay tuned. I've got more music coming up.
1: 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Abilene, Texas.

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0: 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I'm just excited.
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0: Yeah, yes it is.
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0: Well, baby, I went down and got it for you.

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0: 3,300. Here's Justin Bieber in a song that has, definitely a groove to it. It's Daisies.

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Selena Gomez and Rima and Calm Down. I'm Carl Southcott with Alicia Keys, a song that went to number one on the Billboard Hot 100 charts a few years back. It's No One.

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0: Bangles and Manic Monday, a song that was actually given to the Bangles by Prince. Prince, early on, was a huge fan of the Bangles before they hit the big time, and the Bangles ended up doing very well with Manic Monday. Popsicles were accidentally invented by this 11-year-old boy in San Francisco back in 1905. See, he left a glass of soda sitting outside, and by the next morning, the soda had frozen. He began selling the new frozen treat at an amusement park in New Jersey, and the rest, as they say, is history. 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
5: As a parent, when you send your kid off to school in the morning, you know that they're going to be learning, they're going to be spending time with their friends. But new study out of UCSF found adolescents are spending an average of 70 minutes of their school day on their phones. Now, some kids will say they need their phones to help with schoolwork, but this study found that they were spending the vast majority of their screen time on TikTok, Instagram, and Snapchat. Not really apps that you're going to be turning to for homework help. Now, the study's lead author said, don't blame kids for using their phones at school. 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Focus on what they'd get by putting them aside rather than what you're taking away. Explain how phones could hurt their academic performance, and also remind them of this. Nothing takes the place of real face-to-face friendships. I'm Dr. Sanjay Gupta, helping you live a better life.
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0: You know, the first time I heard this, I thought it was kind of an unusual song. Didn't really sound like your standard Bruno Mars song or your standard Lady Gaga song. But it was a big hit for both Bruno Mars and Lady Gaga. It's Die With a Smile.

Go ahead, listen, smile, and sing along. After all, these are your favorite songs, right? Don't worry, we'll keep them coming, because we got you covered. 98.1 KTLT.

0: And a couple of years ago when Luke Combs had such a huge hit with that song, originally written and recorded from Tracy Chapman, really introduced a whole new generation to the great music of Tracy Chapman. There she is with the original version of Fast Car.
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0: That is Ella Langley, not only a major hit, a number one hit, still number one on the Billboard Hot 100 charts. 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

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I found me an angel, I can see it in your halo. Have you ever dreamt what we could do? 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I've never felt the feelings that I feel for you. 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All you gotta do is flip that switch before

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We guarantee that the next song you hear will be one of your favorites. 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

0: That is Somber. You know, he was only 19 years old when he came out with that. Became his breakthrough hit. Somber, his real name, Shane Boose. That's Back to Friends.
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